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1: Hei, hei. 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
0: Ja, hvis du husker å skru av telefonen da. For ice-dekning det jo her også. Ice. Nett med
2: eget nett. Mr. Cheese Doodle, Mr. Doodle, please help me, Mr. Please
3: help me. Whoa, there, ma'am. Take it cheesy. What's wrong?
2: It's the missus. 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She's constantly on her laptop working, and if not, she's scrolling on that goddamn TikTok. Oh, Lord, help us, Mr. Doodle.
3: Okay, cheesy, partner. Take it cheesy. Now, you give that wife of yours this bag of cheese doodles, and you tell her to take it cheesy, you hear?
2: And that's all I need to do?
3: That's all you need to do.
0: Take it cheesy.